0: 91.9 Javeriana Estéreo, Bogotá. 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Sin fronteras.
1: Now we'd like to do a number that was recorded with us by the great Mongo Santa María. We'd like to do our version of Bésame, Mamá.

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From jazz and cocktails.

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In New York I found a friend to drown out the other voices. Voices on a cell phone, voices from home, voices of the hard cell, voices down a stairwell in New York. Just got a place in New York.

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And the people I saw were the people I know, and they all came down to take a view. 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Meanings just dropped to the ground.

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Yeah. 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No, no, no. 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I want to know you. I say I want.

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He's so ambitious, he even sews. 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Another year, maybe less. What's this I hear? 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

your kisses right from the start. 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You make me happy, and then somebody new.

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A man wants to work for his pay. A man wants a place in the sun. A man wants a gal proud to say that she'll become his loving wife.